the sufferings of this present time are not to be compared with the future glory, the glory that shall be revealed in us. Indeed, brothers and sisters, I would go further. I would go further and say that this life

mind is constantly racing. A shadow draws near. I'm frozen, unable to breathe. The silence feels so loud. I'm trapped inside this state. No sleep, no peace. Just the rhythm of my fear. Endless night, endless thoughts. I fade, but never disappear.